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0: 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Coming up this morning.
1: 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Of course, very soon, your rant line. 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
1: 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Happy Friday, Amy McGuckin.
2: Good morning. It's Friday.
1: Rise and shine. It is Friday. How are you?
2: I am feeling good. Yes, a short week for some people. Friday might have come around quite quickly.
1: Oh, it was a bank holiday.
2: Yeah, it was.
1: Still feeling a little bit groggy this morning. I was at a wedding on Wednesday. And yesterday, you'll be delighted to know, I drank 2 litres of orange juice, 3 sausage rolls and a KFC.
2: Whoa, Connor Brennan. Body's a temple, Connor Brennan.
1: That's how
2: having
1: I
2: a KFC
1: feeling.
2: And sausage rolls.
1: Yeah, I have a double gym session coming up today.
2: And what's the orange juice about? That's rogue.
1: Oh, the orange juice saved my life.
2: Really?
1: Saved my
2: and
1: life.
2: And when Connor says this, like, he really didn't take it very far at the wedding. Like, he's actually still pretty sensible. He just...
1: Oh, like 4 drinks max.
2: Yeah.
1: And I'm still wrecked.
2: And in a long day, you know.
1: Stephen Bartlett was right. Remember that viral clip? He was
2: Connor,
1: right.
2: Don't. Well, Stephen Bartlett said he had a couple of glasses of wine and it ruined the next 2 weeks or something.
1: Yeah, ruined his life for a week. Cancelled all his meetings. Didn't train. I'm starting to feel like that.
2: No,
1: see, like I'm approaching my 40s and I just can't do it anymore.
2: No, you're absolutely fine, Connor. It's all in your head. But any excuse for the sausage rolls and the KFC, I'm here for it.
1: We came out of, the venue was House, right? And we
2: Lovely.
1: Were staying in there in Botanic Avenue there in Belfast. And we came out and Greg's is facing
2: That's
1: the hotel.
2: Right. That's
1: and I went,
2: right.
1: That is a sign from God himself.
2: Yes, I think that Greg's appeared actually when I was in uni and I used to get off the train and walk by it.
1: Yeah.
2: And it was tempting for a lot of people, yeah.
1: Oh, it was absolutely heavenly. Nice healthy start to Friday morning chatting about that. Let's get into your day. Cue your hit.

0: 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The Rant Line.
1: So we started something new for you this week.
2: Yes, we've been getting things off our chest with the Rant Line.
1: We've had some great ones. Anyone that is in the 6am club that would like to get something off your chest, if it's something that's been bothering you this week, if it's been something on the roads, if it's been a particular person, this is your place to do it.
2: Exactly, and you feel so much better for it as well. The more effort you give into the Rant Line, the more you get out of it, I feel.
1: We've got a double supermarket whammy this morning. First up, good morning, Mo.
3: Be good, Rant. Why is it whenever you go to Tesco's to recheck out one with baskets only, you get some clumpet that has a full trolley of stuff, and it's the first ever time a Tesco club card or Sainsbury's club card, whatever it is, and they have to stand and get the whole thing scanned, and you're standing there 20 minutes. Does my bapin, Paul Belfast.
1: Sorry, that was Paul in Belfast, yes.
2: Yeah, that is annoying whenever you have to wait ages and those self-scan checkouts, yes.
1: It's almost like the airport security, and it's like the first time that people have went through the airport.
2: Yeah, and you're just standing really impatiently watching them until you can go.
1: This is Mo.
4: Probably a pretty common one. Self-scan checkouts. Maybe it's not in the bagging area. ID and all that sort of random stuff, but what is the point of having a self-scan when you constantly need a human to get you through the transaction?
1: I agree.
2: It's very true. I would say one, you know, about half of the transactions you do in those self-scan, I have to get somebody over because something's gone
1: wrong.
2: Yeah.
1: It doesn't weigh properly or something's not right. 100%, I agree. Let's hear yours then for next week. 07702-687-001 if you'd like to send a message to the Rant Line. Bit of passion's always good. I know we had Nicole at the start of the week.
2: Nicole had the most passion out of everybody the whole week. That would be hard to beat.
1: Really set the bar. Yeah, drop us a message. 07702-687-001 to the Q Radio Breakfast Rant Line, and we could be hearing from you next week.
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0: Weekend, Take My Breath. On the Q Radio Breakfast Show, it's Friday morning. So how's your week been? Any plans this weekend? 6 a.m. Club, we'd love to hear from you. Get in touch with the show, 07702-687-001. Anything good, anything interesting going on? Mummies and daddies, how have we fared out for the first week back to school?
1: I know, all the back to school, getting into the routine again, and we've finally hit the weekend, so I'm sure everybody's glad of that.
0: Yes, absolutely. Also, there's something landing in the UK today. It's just London for now. But I think it will eventually make its way here.
1: Okay.
0: A lot of people are super excited about this. I would definitely try it, I think, just for the novelty. A lot of people are very against it, and some people are even really, really, really scared.
1: Scared?
0: Yes.
1: Right.
0: But it's coming. It's launching in London today. Going to see what you think of this after Newsman Jim at 7.
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0: Dua Lipa on the Q-Radio Breakfast Show. Heidi Kelly, who's taken a stand against the driverless taxis. She said AI is going to take over the world and I won't even go to a self-checkout because that's taking someone's job.
1: Fair play, Kelly, for having the morals to do that.
0: Absolutely. I mean, yeah. There's Elizabeth says the same thing too. The robot cars just sound like it'll force people into unemployment.
1: And
0: this is the whole thing about autonomous things, whether it's checkouts, whether it's driverless taxis, whether it's AI radio presenters.
1: AI anything, really.
0: You know,
1: you're right.
0: It's what people get worried about.
1: But it will come over here eventually, but it'll probably be years and years.
0: Northern Ireland?
1: Comes over
0: Are you
1: here.
0: Serious?
1: Yeah.
0: No way. I think you've got at least 200 years before it makes its way over here.
1: Even, you know, when you look at the big, like, restaurant chains, just for example, we're usually the last people to get them.
0: Do you see those little robots that cut the grass up around Stormont?
1: Yes.
0: That's it. That is as close as we'll get to anything driverless here.
1: Possibly,
0: you know? We've just got the glider. We've invested how much into that in recent years, so I doubt very much that we'll be getting driverless taxis anytime soon, I think.
1: It'll be a wee while.
0: Taxi drivers of Belfast and Derry City and everywhere else can sleep soundly knowing that this will probably stay in London for a little while. Let's get into Friday morning. How's the form today? Any plans this weekend? You can drop us a message, let us know. Always love getting involved in the show. We've got the happy hour coming up after 9 as well. We'll do our entertainment news before 8 o'clock. We've got our winning day to tell you about, and we'll catch up with Newsman Jim in a bit.
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1: Good morning. Taking a look on the roads. They're really nice and quiet this morning. I'm not spotting any unusual incidents or delays. If you do see anything, remember, you can let us know about it whenever it's safe to do so. 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

0: 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Good morning. Friday morning, just gone 7:30. Newsmind Jim's got her headlines.
1: Good morning. Two workers have been rescued from a hydropower tunnel in Nepal more than a week after the country was hit by devastating flash floods. Efforts continue to rescue dozens more who've been trapped 9 days after the disaster. Back home, the fire service has spent a second night dealing with a large blaze at a recycling facility near Belfast Harbour. It's now under control, but crews have been at the scene since lunchtime on Wednesday. Meanwhile, Stormont's health minister has established a new advisory committee to review how services will be delivered in hospitals here. The independent body of experts will help advise Robbie Butler on major or controversial proposals for permanent changes. Four Israeli athletes have been withdrawn from an international triathlon event due to take place in Derry, Londonderry tomorrow. It's after organisers raised concerns about their safety and possible protests over their participation. And finally, on a different note, more than 70,000 pints of Guinness have been stolen from a depot in Cheshire. Thieves stole two lorries full of the stout from the industrial estate in Runcorn on Monday. So the hunt is still on. And if anybody wants some Guinness, just give me a buzz. I've got a source.
0: And where does it go? What do you do with a load of stolen Guinness?
1: Connor, that's what you do. No,
0: are they trying to sell it? Is there a black market to the pubs?
1: There's no pun intended there when you say no black market.
2: Oh,
1: black
2: very
1: market.
2: Good. Yeah.
1: Oh, thank you.
0: Off the back
2: but
0: of the lorry.
2: But how do they actually do it? I wonder.
1: They get in the car, they get in the lorry and just drive
0: they
1: off.
0: Stole the
2: they stole the full lorry of it. Sorry, I'm imagining they like had big, you know, kegs and all, and they were like these people run down the street with big kegs.
1: That would be funny. Not that we ever condone or can support criminal activity and enterprise, but it was on the back of a truck. They've taken it. The kegs, etc., would be on that. So because you think last year wasn't there concerns about shortages? I think wasn't it in London?
2: Oh dear,
1: they couldn't keep up with the supply and demand because Guinness is cool. Guinness is sexy now for the younger drinker.
2: Drink
1: responsibly,
2: well.
1: Kids.
2: Yes.
1: And so I don't know.
0: Shows like House of Guinness on Netflix and everything, I'm sure, have helped with that.
2: I would say, yeah.
0: So it was stolen in Leicester?
1: Yeah, Cheshire.
0: Cheshire, okay.
1: So I'd imagine if you're by Cheshire and there's a guy kind of like lurking about in the streets like,
0: but what do you do with this? Is it? What do you do with two lorries full of Guinness?
2: It would be quite. It's not like it's
0: a useless
2: cans,
0: thing
2: you know?
0: To steal.
1: Connor, that's like a average Saturday night at the McLean household.
0: Okay. Fias and I will be around at yours later.
2: I know the will, Jim.
0: Two lorries out the front. Jim's lying in the garden. Thank you, Newsmind Jim.
1: Drink responsibly, kids.
0: Yes, obviously. Olivia Dean, nice to each other at Security of Breakfast.

0: pink and two what on the Q-Radio Breakfast Show. 7:42. Happy Friday. Hi, it's Tony in New Lodge.
1: Morning, guys. I don't know what they're going to do with all those kegs. It's going to be difficult trying to shift all those. But I know I'm installing Guinness pumps with anyone who has like a beer garden or their own shed. So I'm doing that if anyone's interested. And you get a keg of Guinness half price.
2: Nice of them.
1: Just going to make it New Lodge, you know.
2: There you go. Looking for an opportunity anywhere.
0: That was such a raise over lockdown, wasn't it?
2: Everyone doing things like that in their garden and having
0: their kegs and everything.
2: Make your own beer and stuff like that.
0: Hot tubs. You couldn't get a hot tub.
2: You couldn't get a hot tub, but you couldn't get fitness equipment even. Everyone had a home gym.
0: They're all lying in the back of people's gardens to this day, green, just covered in moss.
2: I never had a hot tub in the house.
0: Yeah. No. No, it was never.
2: No,
0: never.
2: But I always was quite jealous of people who did, and they were just, it's a Friday night, and we'll go to the hot tub.
0: I know.
2: We're living our
0: best lives, right? I know. All right, no more talking about alcohol, please. I was at a wedding on Wednesday, and if you can't tell this morning, I'm still absolutely spitting marbles.
2: I
0: feel like I can barely talk. I am. Remember that famous clip that went viral of Stephen Bartlett, and he talks about, and I'll be honest with you, of course, drink responsibly. I don't really drink.
2: No, it's, Connor,
0: it's a
2: really
0: special
2: doesn't.
0: Occasion,
2: it's not.
0: And it's a couple.
2: Yeah,
0: right?
2: You know what Connor's like? He's all about the fitness and the health.
0: I sort of got to yes. Yesterday, I was just going further and further and further into a pit
2: it's
0: of
2: in
0: despair.
2: Head. It's
0: I
2: in your
0: to,
2: head.
0: I woke up fine, and then it was one of those ones. As the day went on, it just started to get me and get me and get me and get me.
2: It's just tiredness.
0: I had to go to a football meeting yesterday at 7:30, right? About the youth leagues that are starting up and whatever else.
2: And that would give you a hangover.
0: I was going to have a panic attack sitting in the room. Like, this is shocking, Tony.
2: I think it's in your head. And this is a day on. You're fine.
0: I'm telling you. Stephen Bartlett was right. Two drinks.
2: Wasn't.
0: Whole week ruined. Clear the calendar. Clear the week. I just can't do it. I'm getting old, Amy. That's all it is.
2: No, it's all about the mindset, Connor.
0: It's not. right, before 8 o'clock then, we'll do today's entertainment news. Also, a little later on the show, it's another winning day.
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2: Good morning. Traffic is quite slow on the M2 Duncrew Street. That's going to Nelson Street off-slip. Apart from that, traffic still seems to be moving well. I haven't spotted any other unusual incidents or delays. If you do see anything, you can let us know about it when it's safe to do so. 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

0: Tina Turner and Kygo on the Q Radio Breakfast Show. Good morning. Coming up after 8 o'clock on the show this morning, we'll give you some details how you can go and see Somber, who's coming to Belsonic next summer. It's only the 4th of September and we're talking about next summer already.
1: I know, I'm happy to look forward to it though.
0: These concert people that do all this promotion, they never sleep.
1: No, it's go, go, go.
0: What's next? Yeah. What's next? But yeah, going to be one of the big gigs of next summer. Give you all the details after this morning's entertainment news.
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0: So what have you got for us this morning?
1: First up, I don't know if this would have been your cup of tea, but Alan Carr had a programme on called Castle Man a while ago. So he bought this 19th century castle and was doing it up.
0: Yes,
1: he's very into interiors. So he's now submitted plans to turn a potting shed at the castle in Scotland into like a wee community cafe and shop.
0: Well,
1: isn't that really nice? So people will be able to go there, like dog walkers and nature enthusiasts and stuff will be able to go around to the castle.
0: We seem to have this little bit of obsession here where we like to see our favourite like TV celebrities in their kind of normal life. Like Clarkson's Farm, for example, that's his, you know, takes up a lot of his kind of life now.
1: Yeah.
0: This sort of stuff with Alan Carr.
1: See them like do like a wee side hustle. Like, you know, like Alan Carr and the interiors are doing up a house or, exactly.
0: Does he live in the castle?
1: I think he does, I think he does. So it's pretty cool. In other news, I don't know if you saw this yesterday, Spotify has revealed its most streamed song of the summer. Do you want to have a guess?
0: I would say it will either be Choosing Texas, or maybe that's just us, or it will be Hugo, Moving to the Sun. That ballpark, no?
1: You might kick yourself. It's Ariana Grande's Hate That I Made You Love Me.
0: Okay.
1: I've heard that quite a lot. That's at the top. And then, of course, Olivia Dean and Sam Fender with Rain Me In and Die Die by Shakira and Burna Boy.
0: Okay.
1: Yeah, those are on the list.
0: Are we nearly moving into the period where we're going to get some slower Christmassy, sort of wintery ballad type songs
1: maybe
0: coming in?
1: Yeah, I know there weren't that many like big dance songs over the summer, like compared to normal. I don't know what you think. So maybe, yeah, we're getting into that like cozy sort of romantic song time.
0: I was in Home Bargains last night, full of Christmas stuff.
1: Oh, I thought you were going to say it was all pumpkins, Christmas stuff.
0: No, full of Christmas stuff.
1: I don't even want to hear it. I'm just going to try to bury my head in the sand until I can with all the Christmas things. And then another one, Mobland, has officially been renewed for a third season. So obviously it stars Tom Hardy, Pierce Brosnan, Helen Mirren, and it's basically a powerful crime family in a high-stakes battle to run North London. The second season is going to be out on Paramount Plus on the 18th of September.
0: It is 10 out of 10.
1: Yeah, you really liked it. Is it the one I started and I wasn't fussed?
0: I think so, actually. Maybe that was Gentleman as well, you didn't like?
1: Oh, maybe it was
0: No, but Mobland is unbelievable. Tom Hardy's incredible.
1: What a cast. Pierce Brosnan and Helen Mirren.
0: Pierce Brosnan got a little bit of stick because of his accent in
1: it. Oh, was that one? No, I didn't
0: know. Has an Irish accent and just can't do an Irish accent, even though he was born in Ireland. He's Irish.
1: Yeah,
0: right?
1: I didn't know.
0: But no, Mobland's class. It's so good. It's so good. That is you. Caught up for now.
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0: Sheeran Castle on the Hill on the Curio Breakfast Show Friday morning with Conor Brennan and Eamon McGuckin. Things that are weird that we just accept as normal. Hi, Tracy.
1: I was talking about things that give you the ick, like your bath water and dishcloths and things like that there. What about handrails? Public handrails, escalators, the buttons in lifts? How often do they get cleaned? We're touching everybody else's germs.
2: Yeah, that's just one. Again, I'm just going to turn a blind eye because, again, if you thought about these things too much, you would just freak out. So I think we know. We've got along.
0: Germs are good for you.
2: As long as you're washing your hands, you know, regularly enough, you're all right.
0: You need germs, don't you? This is another one.
3: Morning, guys. Danny here. Things that are weird that we've normalised is thanking the bus driver. I mean, I do it, but mostly out of public pressure. But I just think it's strange that we thank a man for stopping at the stop that we asked him to stop at. Have a good one.
0: I get it.
2: I sort of get it. Yeah, I definitely always would thank the bus driver, though. I think it's rude when people don't.
0: Yeah, it's a bit of courtesy.
2: Why not? There's, you know.
0: It's nice to be nice, but when you think about it really, why are we doing it?
4: I always thought that having warm cereal in the mornings before school is a normal thing. Like warm Rice Krispies, warm cornflakes.
0: Oh, God.
4: Warm Weetabix, whatever. Until my mate started giving me stick for it. Calling me weird for having warm cereal. Is it a country thing or not?
2: No, I used to do that.
0: No, that's weird.
2: I used to do that. Warm Weetabix. And yeah, and whenever it was like a chocolatey cereal and the chocolatey milk would go all lovely.
0: Rice Krispies. Get out of here.
2: Maybe not Rice Krispies, but like a chocolatey type cereal.
0: It just turned into sludge.
2: I know, but really not. No, you haven't tried it. Obviously, it is good.
0: The only cereal that should be warm is porridge, if that counts.
2: No, that doesn't count as a cereal.
0: I've never eaten a piece of fruit and I'm 36.
2: What? You need to have a piece of fruit. I'm worried for you, Alan.
0: Alan, eat an apple and try.
2: Please, think of the nutrients.
0: Have an orange for lunch today, please.
2: One I thought of, dancing.
0: Dancing is weird.
2: You know, obviously everyone likes the wee dance, but how bizarre. You're like, oh, I like this song. And then you get up and you stand and you move about.
0: It's like, it's ritualistic, isn't it, really?
2: When you really think about it, it's very strange.
0: Yes.
2: Isn't it?
0: It is weird. There was another one that you mentioned off air.
2: Kissing. Like when you really, obviously, you know, oh, lovely, like people have share a wee kiss, lovely. But when you really think about it, why?
0: It's not very practical.
2: Why are we doing that?
0: Does anybody actually enjoy kissing?
2: What an awful thing to say.
0: What? Do you enjoy kissing?
2: Well, like, obviously, why would you do it if you didn't?
0: Are you like,
2: oh no, I have to kiss her, Nicole?
0: No, but it's like, no, it's a nice thing to kiss your partner or whatever. But.
2: Oh, he's digging himself a hole here.
0: But is it actually, like...
2: Why are we doing it?
0: Do you get anything out of it? Like, here's my tongue and there's your tongue.
2: I know, it is a bit horrible.
0: Like, you know...
2: It's like, bizarre.
0: What are you getting from that?
2: I don't know. But it's just one of those things. We've accepted it.
0: Let's change the conversation.
5: Weetabix has got to have warm milk in it. Mm-hmm. Because cold milk gives me the ick. It's like eating straw or something. It's disgusting.
0: It's like eating straw.
2: Eating straw.
0: Eating straw.
2: Weird.
0: Is it now?
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2: Good morning. The M2 is slow at Duncrew Street going to the Nelson Street off-slip. As well as that, having a look, the Old Park Road and Ballysillan Road, there's heavy traffic there. 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

0: night. 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
1: Dermot Kennedy and Honest on the Q Radio Breakfast Show. We've been chatting about things that we find weird that everybody else just gets on like it's completely normal. Hi, Connor.
2: Hey, guys. I think birthdays are weird. Congratulations, you have survived another year on this earth. But strange.
1: He thinks birthdays are weird, Newsman Jim?
3: No.
1: No?
3: No, he's wrong. I'm sorry, everyone's entitled to their opinion, but he's wrong, because birthdays aren't weird, birthdays are just something that happens. Okay, I see these kind of sentences like, oh, congratulations, you've survived another year without dying, but, you know.
1: You want your existence celebrated.
3: It's like someone saying, oh, breathing is really weird, isn't it? No, it's not. It's just something that you do.
1: Okay, fair enough.
4: Fair enough.
1: What about running?
3: No, running is weird. Running, if someone is chasing you, yes.
4: If someone is chasing you, yes.
3: You don't just stand there and go, oh, is he going to wish me happy birthday? No. running is weird is, I'm sorry, the lovely Jane Veitch. Jogging is weird. What's the point? It's not fun.
4: When you really think about it, it's bizarre that we just run about for no reason.
3: You just run around.
1: Well, they say that run clubs are the new nightclubs. So.
3: Yeah, that's society's downfall. You know, just like, go have some fun.
1: Yeah, okay.
3: Go jogging.
1: We've had a few messages this morning saying clapping is weird. Why do we clap?
4: It is. It's when you really think about it, how bizarre. We like something and we all just go...
3: It's not real.
1: Why? How do you do it?
4: Clapping?
1: You need to be careful of that noise on the radio.
3: People who can't clap, right? People who can't, like, who do like that. Yeah, I don't...
4: Or do you ever get it when people think... I think it's like almost like a show of masculinity and they do the really loud clap and they're like... Or I can't really do it. Do the loud one. Yes.
3: Yeah.
4: It's
3: just a way of showing appreciation. But I'll tell you this, I always mention Cinema Day just before, I don't know, I have to wrap up because it is a music station after all. Clapping at the end, people are weird. That two types of people that clap when the plane lands.
1: Mm-hmm. Yes,
3: the pilot has done his job, you haven't died.
1: Yes.
3: And people who clap at the end of a film.
4: No,
3: I love cinema. Love cinema, unless the director, actors are there and you want to go, oh, good job.
4: Yeah.
3: But if you're just at Lorne Multiplex on a Thursday evening and you've just seen The Odyssey and thought that was very good and you went, no.
4: Yeah, no,
3: that's weird.
4: It's weird.
3: That's weird.
4: It's not okay. It's not okay at all.
3: Sorry, I've been triggered.
1: Okay.
3: Play a song, Connor.
1: Well, we'll do this instead. Thank you, Newsman Jim.
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1: Leona says that swimming is weird. We're really getting into the weeds with this morning. I guess it kind of is when you think about it.
4: It is a bit strange. Yeah, we just get into a pool of water and swim about.
1: Yeah, 8:44. First week back to school for most of the mummies and daddies. Yep. Done and dusted. Let's get you sent off to Airtastic then.
4: Yes, family four pass to see if you can answer this clue.
6: My name is called George and I'm 7 years old and I go to Ballysally Primary School. And today's clue is she is a blue fish that forget stuff and her best friend is a clownfish.
4: Ah, very good.
1: I don't know if we've had this one.
4: No, I think this is a good one. The best friend is the clownfish.
1: Yeah.
4: And this is the clownfish's best friend. He always forgets things and she's blue.
1: Who is it? Give us a call right now. 9236 967.
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4: Good morning. Traffic is slow on the M2. That's going from Duncrew Street through to Nelson Street off slip. It's slow on the Newtonards Road and going towards the Hollywood Road. The Ballysillan Road, quite heavy traffic there. And in Dungannon on the Killyman Road. If you've seen anything else, you can let us know about it on the Q Radio Travel Line 90 89 0 110.
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0: Dennis Biro and Great Expectation on the Curio Breakfast Show. Good morning. We were chatting about all things weird that we just accept as normal now.
1: Yes, it got very strange for a while there, didn't it?
0: Yeah, kissing, I mean, came up quite a bit there. Kira in West Belfast, thanks for your message. She says, the kissing is so weird. Who's the first person to decide that they would show affection by pressing the thing they eat with up against the other person's thing that they eat with?
1: Yeah, it's very strange. I don't like to think too much into it.
0: It is bizarre. And then there's Jojo.
2: Also depends who you're kissing, doesn't it, Connor?
0: Jojo sounds like she's from Newry, so very true. Goodness knows what you'd be kissing up there, and I.
1: Connor Brennan.
0: What?
1: Connor Brennan.
0: Oh, the Newry people love me, don't worry.
1: I'm sure you went a few nights out in Newry back in the day. Would that have been where you would have gone? They probably would have been too far away.
0: I did, yeah. I got threw out of the Bank nightclub once. And I DJ
1: what
0: there
1: for,
0: quite a
1: what
0: bit.
1: For?
0: I don't know. Probably.
1: Oh, I don't know. What a lie. What's that? You getting kicked out now? You're Mr. Sensible.
0: Yeah.
1: What were you doing?
0: Probably just had one too many lemonades. Was in the smoking area.
1: And now you're completely put off.
0: And just went to sleep in the flowers, I think.
1: No. Connor.
0: Anyway.
1: It's a different life that he used to live.
0: Be responsible. After 9 o'clock this morning, what are we doing?
1: We've got Amy's Answers.
0: No, we don't. We do.
1: We do.
0: We do have Amy's Answers. It's every day now.
1: It's
0: I forgot
1: every day.
0: About that. I was going to say, we also have tickets for Somber to give away.
1: And it's the happier.
0: Oh my God.
1: There's loads.
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0: Jesse, Mickey Patel, Dancing in the Dark on the Q Radio Breakfast Show, 20 to 10. Yaz on the way in 20 minutes. Taking over your Friday morning, another chance to win tickets to Somber.
1: Yes, she also has her It Only Takes a Minute. I heard her contestant on yesterday's show. He did very well. I think he got 9.
0: Wow, really good. Very good.
1: Yeah, so hard one to beat, but you can try.
0: And there was a fella I heard on, I think it was the start of this week, maybe the end of last week, and he got 1. So the range is, it's there.
1: Depends what your specialist subject is. You could just be lucky.
0: 9 will be hard to beat. Plans this weekend?
1: I am going down to Dublin tomorrow. My cousin Rebecca lives down there, and I'm going to go and stay with her. She's going to show me some of the local hotspots, because I feel like when you go down to Dublin, you always go to the touristy bits. Mm-hmm. And she has wee local places she likes to go to, so I'm looking forward to it.
0: Very good, very good. I'm going to Derry, Londonderry tonight, DJing tonight at a couple's wedding.
1: Yes.
0: And Ballymena, I think. All the big spots this weekend.
1: Yeah,
0: hit up
1: a lot of driving going on for you.
0: Lots of miles. Mm-hmm. Lots of miles. That is the life and times of a DJ, isn't it?
1: Get that car charged up.
0: Every now and again, I remind myself, like, you chose this life.
1: Do you ever have to stop in the middle of a drive and charge your car?
0: Not really. Only if you go really, really, really far.
1: Okay.
0: Like,
1: so you'll be all right then.
0: Cork or something
1: okay.
0: like that.
1: Okay, big
0: like,
1: drive.
0: You know, the far side of Dublin, maybe like that.
1: Right.
0: But well, they're not too bad. But anyway, we're not getting into a conversation about electric cars and all that sort of stuff. Because anytime we do, I do get 50 messages. Can't believe you're driving that milk float. Scrap, scrap. The government want us all in electric cars.
1: Oh,
0: it's
1: right.
0: All a con.
1: I love the voice that you use.
0: You should see my DMs light up anytime you mention anything
1: really?
0: Electric
1: sorry.
0: Cars.
1: Maybe I shouldn't have bothered.
0: Anyway, sorry if that triggered you this morning. Back to a safe space. All that's left to come, we've got the Friday Morning Mashup next.
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1: Good morning. Traffic is slow on the N2. That's Duncrew Street going through to Nelson Street off slip. Apart from that, traffic seems quite quiet, but if you have spotted anything, the Q Radio travel line is 90 890 110.
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0: 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At Sproul's Jewelers, you'll find love in every detail, exquisite craftsmanship, timeless beauty, and moments that last forever.
1: Today being Friday, which means you will, well, you'll find out if you've got that Q Radio It Only Takes a Minute mug. Yesterday, Paul came on the quiz and he caught 9 points. 9 points to beat. Do you want to give us a go? Do you want the challenge? You're like a bit of a challenge. It is a bit of a challenge, isn't it? 9 points to beat. But if you do want to do this, we're at 60 seconds on the clock. You come on. You see how many questions you can get right in that time. And if you do beat 9 points, that Q Radio It Only Takes a Minute mug is yours. So yeah, I'll give it a go. Go on, challenge yourself this Friday morning. So thumbs up emoji to 07702 687 001, and you could be playing the game very soon.
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1: Well, we've got Stephen ready to take on a bit of a challenge. 9 points, that is what you have to beat. Now, Stephen, you are in the Pokemon shop right beside QHQ, and I'm kind of tempted to get you to run over because your phone line is not good.
2: I can't do that.
1: Do you know what? I might get you to do it. Would you mind running over? Because you can play the quiz live in the studio. Would you be up for that? Brilliant, because that phone line's just, it's not happening. It's not happening for us. We'll get him over and we'll get him to play live and see if he can beat those 9 points.

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1: Gogglebox is welcoming a brand new face to the cast tonight, and it's a bit of a first for the show, actually. It is introducing its first cast member with Down syndrome. Two new families joining the lineup, which these people just sitting at home watching a bit of telly, giving us their honest thoughts on the week's biggest TV moments. It's something I have never ever watched. Sandy and her son Max, who has got Down syndrome, are joining the show along with football mad brothers Steve and Mark. So expect, well, opinions, plenty of banter, no doubt, probably a few very strong views on what's been on the box. In other news, Alan Carr is getting into the cafe business, sort of. He's submit plans to transform a potting shed at East Castle in Scotland into a community cafe and shop. Alan bought the 19th century Aiton Castle and its surrounding estate in the Scottish Borders earlier this year, and the planning documents reveal the cafe is part of a bigger plan to enhance and improve the visitor experience for dog walkers, ramblers and nature lovers. So if you're out for a countryside stroll, you fancy a wee cuppa, you might soon know exactly where to go. And finally, guy who I know loves a bit of yoga. I saw him, I witnessed him doing a bit of yoga at a music festival last year, Damien Lewis, and he says he feels a moral responsibility when he's playing real people on screen. The actor takes on the role of British Army General and later Field Marshal Sir Bernard Monty Montgomery in the new film Pressure. Now, the film does tell the story of the 1072 hours leading up to the D-Day landings during the Second World War, and Damien has taken on the role meant treating Montgomery's story and his legacy with real care.
2: I do feel that there's a responsibility to try to get it right, you know, and represent someone well, especially in a film like this where the argument is very strong. It's really a 72-hour conversation argument between different people with all the same aim.
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0: Review Radio Newsroom at 11 o'clock. I'm Jim McLean, and these are your top stories this morning. A 12-year-old boy has died following a collision between a train and a car in County Mayo. The child was pronounced dead at the scene. It happened last night at a level crossing near Ballyhaunis. The driver of the vehicle, a man in his 40s, is in hospital, but his injuries are not thought to be life-threatening. The Parades Commission is expected to make its decision on the Orange Order's proposed Drumcree March just 4 days before it's due to take place. The route for the limited parade on Sunday the 29th of September includes the mainly nationalist Garvaghy Road in Portadown. Restrictions on a previous procession were quashed in court. Police are investigating an armed robbery in White Abbey. Staff at a fast food outlet on the Shore Road were threatened by a man with a knife who demanded cash from the till. It happened last night just before midnight. The Infrastructure Minister Liz Kimmins has announced a forensic audit of NI Water. It's due to concerns about a number of ongoing issues. The probe will examine whether its systems and processes are robust, effective and fit for purpose. The body receives over £500 million of taxpayers' money from Stormont every year. And two Reform UK officials have stepped down, and the party has launched an investigation over allegations that they breached political donation rules. It's alleged that Dan Jukes and James Orr arranged for a US company to fund opinion polls. Nigel Farage insists the party has broken no laws. That's your headline news just after 11 o'clock. I'm for sport next.
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0: Ipswich boss Gary O'Neill's backing his players to take points off Liverpool this evening.
3: It's Portman Road under the lights. I know the fans will be looking forward to it. My players trained excellent this morning. Got fantastic energy in the group. You can tell they're looking forward to the challenge.
0: The newly promoted side host Antonio Areola's team hoping to deny them their first win of the new Premier League season. The visitors' new big money signing, French forward Bradley Barcola, is expected to feature. Locally, there's one match this evening in the NFL Premiership as Lauren hosts Glentoran at Inver Park. And as excitement builds for the final bout of Katie Taylor's professional career in Dublin, officials at Croke Park say they're ahead of schedule with their final preparations for tomorrow's event. The last professional boxing match there was held 54 years ago when Muhammad Ali fought Al Blue G. Lewis. Belfast referee David Irving will be officiating Saturday's match. That's your news and sport. It's after 11 o'clock. I'm Jim McLean. I'll have more at the top of the hour.
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5: Thanks, Jim. A mix of sunshine and showers today with a maximum temperature of 18 degrees.
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5: How are you feeling? Maybe you feel like you need a little bit of a pick-me-up. Well, let's do this then. 5 feel-good songs coming your way. What better day for them than Friday as well? Turn this up if you can. Get yourself into that weekend mood. Let's bring a little sunshine to your morning in the form of some great music. We'll start off with some Bebe Rexha and...

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what you're doing or where you're working in your nabby, but they're just happy that Friday has finally arrived. And shout out to Lisa in Bangor, coffee in hand. Work's nearly done, actually. Counting down to the weekend. Well, let's get on some

0: editing us the end of today's T5. I'm going to play that for Charlene Gormley. She's 40. Say happy birthday to you, Charlene. Lots of love from your husband, Colin. Thank you so much for getting in touch. Right, up next, song. Well, I'm going to play the original, but it was a song that Robbie Williams covered in 1996. It's actually his very first solo single after Leaving Take That. I'd fallen out with him by this point. The choice of song was pretty deliberate as well. I'm pretty sure you know the song I'm talking about. Well, the George Michael version, the original, is coming up for you next.
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0: Natasha Bedingfield's Unwritten on Q Radio. Talking about writing, actually, the next thing I play, she started working as a professional songwriter when she was like 14 years old. I was writing letters to my friends or friends at school when I was 14, not songs from the likes of Beyonce and Little Mix and John Legend. I mean, talk about starting young. We'll get some Beyonce on soon, but that singer, that lady who did start writing at 14, plays for you next.
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more heads and throwbacks here on Q-Radio's in the morning. So Coldplay and Rihanna, Princess of China. And you celebrate your birthday soon. Just wondering, because if you are, you celebrate with this person. Let's do Beyonce celebrating 45 years on this earth today. Let's do some Texas Hold'em.

0: do have Songbird tickets to give away after 12, plus got music from Bruno Mars and Katie Tunstall coming up for you as well.
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0: Ed Sheeran on Cute Radio's Mid Morning Show, and still listening out for that somber song, 12 to 12. See, I could have played it at 12 to 12. I didn't. Nope. So you are going to have to wait a little bit longer for that song, but you're going to hear it pretty soon, I promise. So when you do hear it, just your name to our WhatsApp number for your chance to see Somber when he comes to Belfast next June, playing Belsonic, playing Ormond Park next June, and you could be there. Courtesy of this show is a Somber winning day. So my tickets, yeah, you are going to hear it, I promise, between now and one. When you do, just your name to our WhatsApp number, 07702 687 001.
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0: Maroon. I hope you don't have any pink bits. This is Lorraine, Sharon, me and Michelle from Carrickfergus. They're sunbathing right now on the roof in Spain. A nice rooftop bar, maybe? I don't know, but listen, enjoy that. That sounds fantastic. Home for the next week and the Brook Hugh Radio. So grateful you doing that and saying that. Thanks for the awesome tunes while we lay beside the pool. Well, listen, I've got some brilliant tunes coming up. Sagala and Ella Eyre on the way for you next.
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1: Thank you so much for all your voice notes about your delicious and some questionable dinners tonight. Marie is my winner and we're going to hear right now what just happened for our dinner. And Marie, what are you up to at the moment?
2: Hi, well, I'm just out doing a little walk this afternoon and tonight for my dinner I am going to make a Belfast favourite. Creamy mashed potatoes with pork and caramelised onion sausages and Heinzie beans. Now, you can't go wrong with that in your house on a Friday night because there's not one person who's going to turn that down. They would always say, don't do it very often, but, oh, I love this for my tea, so I'm really looking forward to enjoying that. Bye.
1: Marie, it sounds very busy wherever you are. Please be careful. It sounds like you're walking down a main road. But your dinner sounds absolutely gorgeous. A Belfast favourite, absolutely. Sausages, caramelised onion and pork sausages with creamy mash and beans. Sometimes you just cannot go wrong with the classics. That sounds like a bit of me. So I hope you enjoy. I hope you also enjoy the large double deal from Domino's that you've just won on behalf of Q Radio. Congratulations. And do stick around. We've got our showbiz news on the way next.
0: Jordan Arnold.
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0: It's Joe and the Beginning and playing on Q Radio. How is everybody doing? How is your Friday? And how's your weekend looking? What are you doing? I feel like this is almost officially the first weekend of autumn. I know it's not. Like, I know it's technically still the summer by the calendar, but the weather's turned, the kids are back to school, and I think you're fully permitted this weekend to stay in your cozy, stay home, stick on one of your favourite comfort films, and just be really, really lazy. I'm only saying this out loud because that's exactly what I want to do this weekend. I'm hoping you'll grant me the same permission for not doing anything terribly exciting. Are we all on the same page? Yeah, let me know what your plans are either way, and you can get in touch on WhatsApp. 07702 687001 is the number. Keep that handy because you'll need it for Connect 3 on the way next.
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1: And we're back with the answer on today's game of Connect 3. So let's identify these three songs and wrap this up once and for all. The answer. First song is SOS by Rihanna. Sound of Silence by Disturbed. And finally, Speed of Sound, that's Coldplay. Did you spot it when I read those out? I did say the Rihanna song was the biggest clue. In fact, the Rihanna song is the answer, SOS. All those song titles are SOS. So the Rihanna song obviously goes by that title. Then Sound of Silence and Speed of Sound, the same initials for all those song titles. That's it for today and for the week. Thanks so much for playing along with me. We'll do the game again on Monday. And here next, we'll do one from the weekend.
0: Jordan Arnold.
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0: somber song from Callum Beattie. And I say somber to get you excited for our winning day, which is coming up after 3 o'clock. 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
1: I had a listener text me saying, why is someone having a sad wedding day? And I was like, what? Because whenever I said it was a somber winning day, they thought I had said a somber wedding day. Thankfully not. No, we're giving away tickets for Belsonic to go and see this guy at Ormo Park. Yes, he's playing Belsonic 2027. 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You know you want to be there. I know you want to be there. So I'm going to tell you how you can bag my pair of tickets. To aim at the chance, just listen out for a somber song played before 4 o'clock, before I get out of here. So sometime in the next 20 minutes or so, I'll give you that window. So do not go anywhere. I'm going to play a somber song and I want you to WhatsApp me when I play it and tell me the name of that song. Let's put you to the test and see how well you know a song. Are you actually a fan? If so, you could be heading there. Keep the number handy, 07702-687-001. And on the way, oh, a song that's just caught me by surprise, in case you couldn't hear by my heightened pitch. A song from Steph that's going to make you want to say yeehaw.
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The crowd was singing Wonderwall, apparently. 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Abe's on the way in from 5 o'clock. He's transporting you back in time with the Wonder Years, 1995 and 2004, your destination for this afternoon. 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Enjoy your weekend. And I'll be back with you on Sunday morning. Take care.

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8: From the Q Radio newsroom at 4 o'clock, I'm Jane Veitch and these are your top stories this afternoon. No relevant information has been uncovered in a review carried out by the Northern Ireland Assembly following the conviction of former DUP leader Geoffrey Donaldson for historical sex offences. The review was designed to enable any past or present MLA, staff members or other users of Parliament buildings to raise any incidents of abuse or inappropriate behaviour involving Donaldson. The 63-year-old was convicted at Newry Crown Court earlier this year of 18 sex offences, including one count of rape. He's currently in McGabbery awaiting sentencing. A businessman from County Derry, Londonderry, who sexually abused his 15-year-old part-time employee in his business premises, has been jailed. 64-year-old William Brown from Love's Road in Mara Felt had pleaded guilty to five charges of indecently assaulting the girl on dates between August 2005 and January 2007. An inquest into the death of dental nurse Laura Marshall in County Armagh will be held later this year. The body of the 31-year-old was found in a flat at Victoria Street in Lurgan in April 2016. Her partner, Gary O'Dowd from Banbridge, was arrested and charged with her murder, but the prosecution later dropped all charges against him. He is set to be among those who give evidence at the inquest. One of Northern Ireland's largest gas suppliers, Firmus, is increasing its prices. Customers in the 10 towns network will see almost a 9% rise, and there is a 12.5% hike for households in Greater Belfast. The new tariffs will come into effect from the start of next month. Nigel Farage has insisted his party was a victim of entrapment as a row about donations overshadows Reform's UK's conference. An undercover sting's claimed foreign donors were lined up to pay for political polling, and that's not allowed. But the Reform leader says it's nothing but loose pub talk. Finally, jurors remain deadlocked in the trial of a mother accused of murdering her three children in the US. Lindsay Clancy strangled them in her Massachusetts basement in 2023, but argues she was suffering postpartum psychosis. The judges asked the jury to resume deliberations, despite the defence calling for one member to be dismissed. Here's Sky's US correspondent, David Blevins.
7: That appears to be based on a note sent to the judge yesterday from the jury, in which we understand they indicated they were divided 11-1. It's an extraordinary legal spat going on at the centre of a case, really, that has gripped America.
8: That is your headline news at 4. We've got more local stories next.
2: More local news from the Northwest.
9: The Lochs Agency has seized two fishing nets in the Blackwater area near Strabane in a crackdown on illegal salmon fishing. It follows a rise due to low water levels. Illegal nets have also been seized along the River Foyle near Lifford. And we're being urged to lock up our oil tanks after the cost of a pre-winter top-up jumped by £52 in a single day. Oil thefts rise whenever prices spike. Householders here are being advised to consider an oil tank alarm, minimising tank visibility from a nearby road and installing security lighting to deter thieves. That's your local news. The sport is next.
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8: There'll be no away supporters at Old Firm matches this season after crowd trouble during last season's Scottish Cup quarter-final at Ibrox. A temporary agreement has been reached between Celtic and Rangers following a Scottish FA review into fan disorder and pitch incursions. Rangers boss Derek McInnes admits it is upsetting for genuine supporters.
11: It's disappointing that it's been made. It's always better when opposition fans are allowed into a derby game, but there's still got to be behaviours met, and obviously that's the decision that's been made, but I haven't spoke to anybody at the club regarding that, so I can't really comment any more on that.
8: Ipswich boss Gary O'Neill is backing his players to get a positive result tonight at home against Liverpool. The visitors are still looking for their first win in the Premier League this season. Locally in the NFL Premiership this evening, one match, Lorne hosts Glentoran. And then finally, excitement is building for boxer Katie Taylor's final bout tomorrow in Dublin. The last professional boxing match there was held 54 years ago. Belfast referee David Irving will be officiating. That is all for now. I'm Jane Veitch. I'll be back with another update at 5 o'clock.
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12: Well, this evening, any light rain will clear to leave it dry overnight. 10 will be the low. Tomorrow's going to start off nice and dry and bright. A few showers across Saturday afternoon and a top temperature of 18. Good afternoon, this is Q Radio Drive, and it is, well, very nearly the weekend. Your hit. Doesn't start until 5 o'clock with the Wonder Years. Here we are. Here we go.

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the draw. Simple as that. You will hear that song. Heads up before 5 o'clock. If you're working until 5 o'clock today, you got 31 minutes, 40 seconds to go. The weekend is in sight. Here's Alex Warren.

0: Right, Calvin is on phone. Calvin Blair, you're in Lorne. Calvin, I'm intrigued. Are you spelling your name with a K or a C?
1: A K.
0: A K, I'm just wondering. Just wondering. Okay, who are you named after?
1: Mr. Klein. Kelvin Grove.
0: Who's that?
1: Haven't a clue. No. I just know it's a place in Scotland.
0: Any plans for your weekend, Kelvin?
1: I'm going to the football tonight, and then I'm working all weekend.
0: Are you? Who's playing?
1: Lauren and Glentoran.
0: Okay. Well, we'd love you to play today. What you got to do, name as many things as you can in 60 seconds. It all start with the same letter, right?
1: Okay.
0: Don't repeat a word. If you want to pass, say pass. We'll move on. Now, your letter today. You've got R.
1: Okay.
0: R for...
1: Romeo.
0: R for Romeo. Okay. R is your letter. 60 seconds are now on the clock. 11 to beat. All right?
1: Yeah.
0: All right. Calvin, your time starts now. Somebody romantic.
1: Ryan.
0: Something that falls.
1: Pardon?
0: Something that falls.
1: Something that falls. Pass.
0: Something associated with autumn.
1: Rain.
0: Famous dead person.
1: Robert De Niro.
0: Something people hate. Something you're going to do this weekend, Calvin.
1: Rum.
0: Something you might order in the pub.
1: Rum.
0: Song by Jam and Spoon.
1: Pass.
0: Place in Europe.
1: Romanian.
0: Would describe you.
1: Anyway.
0: Something people grow at home.
1: Pass.
0: And there goes your time. Rhubarb is what I had written down
1: rhubarb.
0: Here.
1: I love
0: a bit of rhubarb, me. I do. Rhubarb crumble. Delicious. Although I'm on a diet now.
1: It's definitely a lot harder than a lot of people say, like.
0: Yeah. Well, listen. The very first one, the second one I asked you was something that falls. Then you give me what I had written down for the next answer. Rain is what I had, but... let's count them up, Calvin. At the end of your 60 seconds, you have scored 5. So unfortunately, it's not good enough to go top of our leaderboard. But listen, have a lovely weekend. And hopefully your team, Lorne, win tonight.
1: Here's open. All best, dude.
0: See you later. Bye.
1: Bye.
0: So there he goes. Calvin Blair from Lorne. Scoring 5. Robert De Niro, very, very much alive and well. Just in case you thought that was breaking news there. So Mairead Rouse, you are the champion of things that make you go, for the week. The champion, you can dine out on that now, bum and blow and boast and tell everybody. And we're going to send you a things that make you go, mug with my mug on there too. So well done. Get in touch and we will we'll sort that out. The one that we'll throw out today, something that people hate beginning with R. What would you have said to that?
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0: Right, let's get a traffic update for you. Traffic is slow. The following areas across Belfast. Westlink, that's Broadway towards York Street. And if you're leaving the M2 at Nelson Street, there's a bit of traffic there as well. But literally, that's all. Traffic is moving well other than that. Our Q Radio travel line number for any updates you might have is 90 89 0 110. 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That will be the cue to WhatsApp me. If you want a pair of tickets for Belsonic to see Somber next year.
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1: Right, here we go. Let's make the call to a lucky winner on Q Radio. Lots of people were trying to get through.
2: Hello.
1: Who's this?
2: Karen,
1: what about you? This is Abe from Q Radio. Are you well?
2: I'm all good, yes.
1: Good. Whereabouts in Northern Ireland are you, Karen?
2: Newtownabbot.
1: And what's your surname?
2: Raw.
1: Are you sure? Are you giving me a fake name, Karen Raw?
2: I wish it was.
1: Karen, what about you? What's the crack? What's the plans for the weekend?
2: Well, it's my daughter's birthday, so we're going out.
1: What's her name?
2: Natasha.
1: Okay, well, happy birthday to Natasha. We'll not ask her age. Where are you going to?
2: Oh, I don't know yet. Just in the Belfast somewhere.
1: Okay, into the big smoke tonight. Okay, good. Well, listen, I'm pleased to tell you, you've just won yourself a pair of tickets for Somber next year, Belsonic.
2: Oh, my God. Thank you so much. Thank you.
1: Listen, no problem at all. You'll maybe give these to your daughter for her birthday present, will you?
2: I'm giving them today. They took me to Bon Jovi at the weekend, so...
1: Oh, stop it, did they?
2: They did, yes.
1: Amazing gig. I'm so jealous I wasn't there. Heard all about it.
2: Okay. It was brilliant. Thank you so much.
1: Okay, listen, thank you very much, and have a lovely weekend with your daughter, all right?
2: Okay, thank you. Bye.
1: So there she goes. A very, very happy Karen. Congratulations to all of the winners. Don't forget, you can get your tickets. Tickets are now on sale. They went on sale this morning at 10 o'clock at your ticketmaster.ie. Right, we got your very latest news, and then it's the official start to the weekend, the Wonder Years.
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0: A huge open-air summer show. 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
1: Right, traffic is moving well. Not much to tell you about, thankfully, this Friday evening in Belfast. A wee bit of traffic on the West Link if you're approaching York Street Junction from Broadway. But that is all I've got for you. Traffic is moving good. Now, we are in 1995. Music still to come. All of these songs were in the UK chart this week in 1995. You're going to hear Corona, Try Me Out. Oasis as well. You're going to hear Roll With It. JX, Son of a Gun. And the next song you hear out here, brothers. Next in Q Radio.
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1: Nothing to report. Traffic is moving well across the Northern Ireland this evening. 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

0: on the Wonder Years Part 1. Stick around because we've got your very latest news with Jane, and then it's Part 2. We're jumping forward to 2004 next.
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11: From the Q Radio newsroom at 6 o'clock, I'm Jane Veitch and these are your top stories this evening. Starting with international news, the judge in a case gripping America says he intends to declare a mistrial. Lindsay Clancy doesn't deny killing her children in Massachusetts in 2023, but her lawyers argue it was down to postpartum psychosis. Her team's been given an hour to file an emergency appeal. Nigel Farage's speech to the Reform Conference has been repeatedly interrupted by hecklers. It had been delayed by a security alert before two women stood up and held a banner during the leader's address.
12: This is a continuity government. Oh, we got a screamer! We got a screamer! We got a screamer!
11: More protesters were thrown out in a series of separate incidents. The conference is starting under the cloud of new allegations about breaches of funding rules, but Mr. Farage says the party has done nothing wrong. No relevant information has been uncovered in a review carried out by the Northern Ireland Assembly following the conviction of former DUP leader Geoffrey Donaldson for historical sex offences. The review was designed to enable any past or present MLAs, staff members or other users of party Parliament buildings to raise any incidents of abuse or inappropriate behaviour involving Donaldson. The 63-year-old was convicted at Newry Crown Court earlier this year of 18 sex offences, including one count of rape. He's currently in McGabbery awaiting sentencing. And a businessman from County Derry, Londonderry, who sexually abused his 15-year-old part-time employee in his business premises, has been jailed. 64-year-old William Brown from Love's Road in Mahra Felt had pleaded guilty to five charges of indecently assaulting the girl on dates between August 2005 and January 2007. An inquest into the death of dental nurse Laura Marshall in County Armagh will be held later this year. The body of the 31-year-old was found in a flat at Victoria Street in Lurgan in April 2016. Her partner, Gary O'Dowd from Banbridge, was arrested and charged with her murder, but the prosecution later dropped all charges against him. He is set to be among those who give evidence at the inquest. Finally, a huge fire that raged for over 2 days at a Belfast scrapyard has now been dealt with. The inferno at Clearway Disposals in the Docklands area of the city started on Wednesday with more than 50 firefighters working across two nights to contain it. The blaze is believed to have started accidentally, and a likely cause is a lithium battery igniting. Well, that is your headline news at 6. Jim has more local stories next.
1: More local news from the Northwest.
10: The Lochs Agency has seized two fishing nets in the Blackwater area near Strabane in a crackdown on illegal salmon fishing. It follows a rise due to low water levels. Illegal nets have also been seized along the River Foyle near Lifford. And we're being urged to lock up our oil tanks after the cost of a pre-winter top-up jumped by £52 in a single day. Oil thefts rise whenever prices spike. Householders here are being advised to consider an oil tank alarm, minimising tank visibility from a nearby road and installing security lighting to deter thieves. That's your local news. The sport is next.
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11: Ipswich start the first match of the Premier League weekend tonight with a better record than opponents Liverpool. The newly promoted side have 3 points from the first two matches under Gary O'Neill, and Liverpool have two draws. And in one match this evening in the NFL Premiership, Lauren hosts Glentoran. And there will be no away supporters at Old Firm matches this season after crowd trouble during last season's Scottish Cup quarter-final at Ibrox. A temporary agreement has been reached between Celtic and Rangers following a Scottish FA review into fan disorder and pitch incursions. And then finally, George Russell topped Friday practice at the Italian Grand Prix from Ferrari's Charles Leclerc. Russell's Mercedes was 12 hundredths of a second quicker than the Ferrari. Mercedes' Kimi Antonelli was a close third but will start Sunday's race from the back of the grid because of penalty. And McLaren's Lando Norris was fourth fastest ahead of Lewis Hamilton and Oscar Piastri. That is your news and sport at 6 on Q Radio. I'm Jane Veitch. A national update in an hour's time.
0: Thanks, Jane.
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0: Well, some sunny spells, but also some showers this evening. The overnight low will be 10 or 11. Tomorrow, a mixture once again of sun and rain. Max temperature for your Saturday, 18.

0: 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We're in the Wonder Years. Part 2, 2004. Eric Prydz and Call Me. I remember the video to that very, very vividly. Not sure why.
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0: Well, Brooklyn Beckham and Nicole Pletz have been pictured cozying up to one another, drinking red wine in Venice ahead of her receiving the Rising Star Award. They look very cozy. Actor Richard O'Sullivan, whose roles included Robin Tripp in a 70s sitcom Man About the House and Robin's Nest, has died aged 82. He was also known for starring in Doctor at Large and Dick Turpin from the 80s sitcom Me and My Girl. Sad news. And Bindi Irwin, daughter of the late Steve Irwin, of course, has marked her father's 20th anniversary from his very sad death. He was only 44 when he was fatally stung by a stingray. It was sad, very, very sad.
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1: And the traffic has eased. Nothing to report. All the traffic is moving well across Northern Ireland.
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2: Mulkern's Eurospar is celebrating its 50-year anniversary. 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
1: And last look at the traffic. Traffic is moving well across Northern Ireland. 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

0: Dance Anthems with me, Gareth Woods. Alex Party, Don't Give Me Your Life. What a tune from back in the day. What's going on? Let me know what you're up to tonight. Hello this evening to Michael Marshall. That came in from Molly, Olivia and Caitlin. The Mid-Size Gang, good to hear from you. Also, a shout out this evening to Louise. Bruster G, who wants to hear Paul Van Dyk and Four and Angel. Absolute classic. That is on the way for you in the next couple of minutes.
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If you are enjoying the tunes so far on the show this evening, get in touch and let me know. 07702 687 001. This is Q Radio's Dance Anthems with me, Gareth Woods. Gonna say hello this evening to a big group of people who are apparently elbow deep in pizza. Hello to Alexa, Riley, Charlie, Louise, David and Stevie listening in Costa del Nacon. Good to hear from you lot. Right, coming up, music from Steve Willow. But first, take it back to the year 1997 with this classic, Turn It Up Nice and Loud. This is, of course, Three Drives and Grease 2000.

0: Dance Anthems with me, Gareth Woods. DOD and Confession before that, Stee Willow, I'll Be There in 1999. Oh, to go back, even for just one night, it would be great, wouldn't it? Can I say hello this evening to Jill, who's loving the tunes on a sunny beach in Santa Ponsa. Good to hear from you. Cara and Ben are tuned in Greece, where I'm heading in a few weeks. Very excited. First time there as well. Keep your messages coming in and let me know what you are up to. You can also call the show as well if you fancy it. 90-236-967. Right, still the call music from System F and Hyperlogic next.
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0: Dance Anthems with me, Gareth Woods, Ocean Love and Satellite. It's been a while since I played that on the show. What a tune. First hour done and dusted. On the way after your news headlines at 8, I've got music from Ben Nicky, the Chemical Brothers, and I'll throw on a wee cheeser. Loving Your Superstar next.
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0: videos, dance anthems for your Friday night, Angel City and Do You Know. Hello to Kate. She is currently bopping about her kitchen to the tunes this fine Friday evening. Don't stop, keep going. Hello to Niamh and Rachel. They're out and about for a drive this evening. And don't forget, we love your voice clips every week on the show.
1: Be sure that for Samantha and Porter Down the Night. Wasn't one somber tickets off Q Radio earlier on for me and my daughter to go and see him next year. So I'm even more buzzing for all the tunes tonight. Could you please play Lost Witness, Seven Colours?
0: Absolutely, and well done on the tickets.
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0: Abundance with me, Gareth Woods, Alex Godino, Watch Out, and Will Atkinson's remix of Andy's Two Times just before that. Might have to give that a wee spin in the club tonight after the show. Hello to Gemma. She's having a night in with a few cold ones. She says, Gareth, go on. Go on, go on, go on and play Maniac 2000. Said she'll love me forever if I do. Well, I mean, it is Friday night and it is the perfect track for an evening like this. It's on the way for you in the next couple of minutes. Hello as well to Bill, who is on his way home this evening. Any chance of a wee bit of Calvin Harris? Sure thing. I'll stick on Let's Go. I've also got music from Alok and Jazzy with The Heat next.
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It's Friday night. This is Q Radio's Dance Anthems with me, Gareth Woods. Second hour of the show nearly done and dusted. Coming up before we head into your 9 o'clock news, we've got music from Calvin Harris with Let's Go. That came in for Bill. It's on the way for you mate, very shortly. Hello as well to Katie Lee McCann, who is heading out tonight from what I see. Enjoy and enjoy the rest of the show as well. Right, let's get another classic on for your Friday evening. Turn this one up nice and loud. It's Energy 52 and Cafe Dunn.

0: dance anthems for your Friday night with Calvin Harris and Let's Go. Big happy birthday to Maria, listening in Port Stewart. She's been enjoying the show. Good to hear from you. Yeah, hang tight. I've got another hour jam-packed full of bangers for your Friday evening. Expect the likes of Ayla with Ayla. I've got music from Jürgen Vries, a wee bit of Moby, and ATB, Don't Stop, all coming up next.
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Big Ange, It's Over Now, playing here on Q Radio's Dance Anthems. On the way in the next couple of minutes, I've got music from Mr. Pink, The Freemasons, and a Des Mitchell classic to wrap up the show before Jerry Loves takes over with Dance Anthems Extra. But first, this is Mrs. Wood and Joanna.

0: It's the Free Masons, Love on My Mind on Q Radio's Dance Anthems. You'll be listening to Gareth Woods. You enjoy the rest of your
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0: Whatever you get up to, I am back tomorrow evening from 6 p.m. Right after your news at 10, he's back. Jerry Loves has got Dance Anthems Extra right up until midnight for you. Right after my final track from Des Mitchell, this is Welcome to the Dance.

0: Oh, that's a serious tune. Garth Emery with Concrete Angel. More music is coming right up. Stay tuned.
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0: 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Stick around, more music on the way. Music coming up from Mauro Picotto and one of our favourites, Billy Gillies, is on the way.
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1: Now,
0: 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The tunes have been pumping tonight. I'm not going to lie. It is good to be back here on Dance Anthems Extra. Back in

Atlantic Ocean with Waterfall here on Q Radio. Right, I want to throw it back here. Let's do this. Oh, whenever you hear that, you just run to that dance floor. This is such an underrated tune. This is Gala, Freed From Desire. Get this one turned up right now.

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0: And that was Capella. 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